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There's a lullaby for suffering and a paradox to blame. But it's written in the scriptures, and it's not some idle.

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1: 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You gotta go through it if you wanna get to it, whatever it is. Check this out. 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

Dark Days, Dark Times. Αυτή είναι η Da Pistols. 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If you don't know by now, don't think twice, it's alright.

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See you at the bar, you was hardly talking. That's when I knew that your heart was scarring. Friends to lovers need a part to star in. Like, wait, babe, let me.

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Say something for our grieving. 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
1: Funky life, I've been told, all it glitters, isn't that gold? 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